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2: 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I didn't know it's third declining prosecution at this time. 21.
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1: Yes, sir. Chesterfield, the golf course, Connecticut, Whiskey Yankee 5244. 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
0: Yankee 5244, showing valid on the gray 1999 Honda Civic. 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

0: 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At 31, Vauxhall Street. 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

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Respond to fall victim at 281 State Street, Unit 3M. Cross streets are Washington Street and Meridian Street. Mohican Senior Apartments. 100. Respond to fall victim at 281 State Street, Unit 3M. Cross streets are Washington Street and Meridian Street. Mohican Senior Apartments.

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1: Medic 11 on the scene. You're going to be going to floor number 1, room 113. 113.
0: Repeat 113.
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1: 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I'm sorry.
0: Okay. 413-43 Mitchell Court. The noise complaint. If you could speak to the caller first.
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0: for Q and the caller like to speak with us?
1: He did not say. He just wanted the noise to stop.
0: Roger. 6-4. Go ahead. We tried to make contact with the caller. It was in the call screen. They wanted to see if the music could be heard from over here. We went and spoke to the people at 41, which abuts that property. There was nothing to show at that time either.

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0: Hey, Clear Sector 1, can I get that off again? It didn't return.
1: 047-925-910-922.
2: Yeah, that's 911 call, I'm on with the vehicle pulling in looking for you guys. Should be a black Audi.
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1: Comfort Alpha, can anybody put a hole in the wall? I received a phone call that somebody's throwing rocks from the hole in the wall side over the railroad tracks onto the boardwalk. Just to the city.
0: Someone from the hole in the wall is throwing rocks over to the boardwalk side and missing people narrowly.
1: I need assistance.
0: 910, do you have any description?
1: Negative, because they're on the boardwalk side receiving the rocks coming over.
0: Okay, 914, that's negative.

0: And just do say, sir. Answering engine 2.
1: It's going to be a presumption by the LNM medic 2056, the Cardinals.
0: Quincy 2056.
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0: for. Can you run that that op number back?
1: Roger, I'm showing 189-005-232, and the address on the op is 47 Mitchell Court, the second floor. 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
0: Roger, I got one by name and Dove. I think it was the same as the registered owner. First name is Gilson, Gulf, Lydia, Lima, Sierra, Oscar, November. Bob of 1992, 9-10.
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0: Sector 6, Sector 4.
1: Two noise complaints. We got 142 Crescent. Can you swing by that the noise level is out of control to this?
2: Both of you are clear.

0: 住的那种也是。NHL 138-8-3.
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0: There's no music playing. We'll be clearing your report. Headquarters Sector 2, missed file call is showing clear and valid with Connecticut privilege. Go for both.
1: Period school in Montauk. Additional noise complaint. Single caller on School Street reports hearing some sort of popping sound. Nothing was heard on the line with the caller.
0: Roger.

0: 6. You got anything? Negative. It's quiet all the way to 2 o'clock.
1: Roger.
2: Small of that.
0: 4Q will be clear. No report.

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0: 037-903-399.

particular Sector 1, William is showing clear and valid with a valid license to carry firearms.

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0: Caller's going to try to get a refund. 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

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It was open line. Heavy static. 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
1: We'll be clear for reports. 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

0: the multiple parties outside. 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
2: Roger. Who's going to be a 49 or a 12?
1: Bye.
2: You are covered. 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
1: 6 3 6 1.

Sector 3, Sector 1, Fort Walden Ave. Caller just called in and stated that she's in detox and her roommate is trying to pack up all of her things. It's being loaded in a green Chevy truck. She stated that there's no eviction process or anything in the works.

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1: 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He's not able to.

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1: 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Can you leave her on?

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2: Good.
3: Good. E.D. Beaton Road. The son who called in said it's a verbal. The parents are yelling at each other. He did say that his dad has dementia, but he just is not settling down. There are weapons in the home, but he does not have access to them.
1: 87 copies, I'm familiar.
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0: 2 with a 20. Thank you, Howard. So it's going to be Florida Temporary, Alpha Hotel, 15045, on a gray Chevy something, SUV, I don't know what it is yet.
1: Second, there's no.

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1: CQ out when you're ready.
0: Four, how far out are you?
2: About to pass, Kelly.
0: Catherine and Anne.
1: This is going to be a Chevy Trax. Rectangle Romeo Alpha, I'll say.
2: Roger, a Miss Renta is showing clear and valid.
3: We're on Shaw now.
0: Are you calling us?
3: Yeah, we're on Shaw now. Are you all with
0: him? Yeah, I'm at Catherine and Anne with 212.

0: Engine 2, respond to assist the public. At 195 William Street, Unit 2. Cross streets are Amity Street and Granite Street. Engine 2, respond to assist the public. At 195 William Street, Unit 2. Cross streets are Amity Street and Granite Street.
1: The first.
2: Last name, Hotel Oscar Lima Lima Alpha November Delta. First name, Delta Alpha Michael India Echo November. His date of birth is 11/9/10.

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3: 82.
1: 15 Travel Road at the Jordan Mill Park. Caller said that it was about 45 minutes ago. Two vehicles drove down full of teenagers, and they're still down there making a lot of noise.
2: Bad.
3: Engine 2, you're on the scene.
1: Roger.

0: Okay,
1: 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It's just a little odd how they popped out behind that car. We'll be clear and headed to that noise complaint.
0: Target that.

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0: 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We're going to be clearing the report.
1: Curtis.
2: Six, two, can I get an 81 on a motorcycle plane, please?
0: Yep.
2: It's going to be 00 Juliet Delta X-ray.

0: motorcycle 00 Juliet Delta X-ray. 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
1: Roger.
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0: 6 years, negative 81 on Pennsylvania, November Golf Echo 3681. I'll be out at One Ocean.
1: Lima Victor, Papa 5860. That's LVP 5860.
0: Yeah, you can make that a 20 at One Ocean with that plate.
2: Roger, thanks for that.
3: One in the area.
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0: 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Can make me primary with a report.
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At 270, Mohegan Avenue, cross street Sardesian Street and connecting road, Connecticut College, White House. 200, respond to allergic reactions. At 270, Mohegan Avenue, cross street Sardesian Street and connecting road, Connecticut College, White House.

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0: 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The caller is going to be in Nissan Altima.
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0: Sector 2 and Sector 1, 175 Broad Street, the Dunkin' Donuts, for another signal 10. Lawn Company's reporting, point of activation is rear door, zone 4. 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
0: Thank you.

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0: Sector 3 and Sector 4, do I have you out at Bangin' Howard?
1: Yeah, we're on the way. Well, you know,

0: 这边。
1: Units were able to secure the door. We clear and report.
2: Am I here?

0: 32. Another possible play, Mike Alpha Yankee November Oscar. A blue sedan, that's all I have for right now.
1: Good read on the plate. Expired in 2021 out of Jefferson Avenue on a black Cadillac sedan.
2: Please,
1: Jefferson. 287 Jefferson. The owner of the plate does have a pistol permit. There is a phone number attached to it, if you'd like that.
3: 237 Sophie is valid and clear.
2: 8 clear valve.
3: Roger, Sophie is valid and clear.
0: Me with an adult learner's permit.
1: Good.
0: 148-639-788, it's a front seat passenger.

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1: Thank you.

0: 4-3, that would be a great option.
1: Copy. Q, can you check LPRs, please, and shoot me out any luck with that?
2: How are you on it, sir?

0: 923. Last hit on the LPR was about 9 o'clock at Truman and Banks, so nothing since the accident. And I have a couple other hits during the daytime, confirming it is on that black Cadillac sedan.
1: Copy, thank you.

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1: One in custody.
0: Roger, one in custody, 0002.
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0: Roger, next up.

Is that going to be Gervais?

0: woman to tell the guy they're stating that they may be able to send somebody out, but they will call if they cannot.
1: Okay.
0: Andrew?

0: on 32 on a 35 with 37, starting mileage 34185.2, 34185.2.
1: Roger, 2005.

LB 31 and PD, ending mileage 34188.1, 34188.1, Open Valley.

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1: 4.
0: 4, can you go back? Sector 3 at 287 Jefferson Avenue.
1: Roger.

0: Hold on for you.
1: Beach you.
0: I'll be checking out a vehicle, Town Beach. This date, Bravo Yankee, 13865.
1: Roger.
0: Morning, copy. Six to four, I can take that for you. I'm in the air. Yeah, I'm coming up. I'm on Broad Street right now by Williams.

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1: Did you?
0: Are they going to be all set? They're headed out now. I'll meet you 21.
1: 21.
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1: Made contact with the other half. I'll be responding to 119 Willits Avenue. I have 6 informed with me.

0: 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Is Sector 6 with you guys also?
1: Sector 6 is clear.
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0: you. 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
1: Want to turn off?

0: Sector 2 and Sector 6. Connecticut Avenue, caller is in apartment number 2 for a car, into a parked car. No injuries. The other vehicle remained on scene.
1: 3-2, I'll be clear here with the report. I'll be en route.
0: Roger 3, if you can disregard.

Susan area. Can you redirect traffic from Connecticut down Pleasant? Just blocking half the line.

0: still do have a little bit of fluid still.
1: Roger, we'll have the engine for that.

Engine 2, Battalion Chief, and 200. Respond to motor vehicle accident with injuries. At 144, Connecticut Avenue. Cross streets are Chapel Street and Pleasant Street. Engine 2, Battalion Chief, and 200. Respond to motor vehicle accident with injuries. At 144, Connecticut Avenue. Cross streets are Chapel Street and Pleasant Street.

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0: Denver, text you.
1: Good.
0: Okay, you can go have those lights when you're ready.
1: First one, Connecticut, Bravo, Kilo, 02751.
0: And I'll take the second.
1: Connecticut, 1, Alpha, Mike, Kilo, Delta, 0. Kilo, Delta, Oscar.
2: HQ.
3: I'll be out with the female walking on Oil Mill, about halfway down.
2: Are you a... Roger.
0: What's that, Richard?
1: Good.
0: The 1 Alpha Mike plate is showing on a gray 2002 Nissan Pathfinder with unconfirmed insurance. That one's clear and valid. The Bravo Kilo 03751 is showing canceled due to being junked or totaled.
1: Roger. I have a CT off when you're ready. Just RO the Nissan.
0: Medic, you can go in service.
2: Medic 11, thank you.

0: Headquarters, Sector 2. The RO of the Nissan should be a Douglas Folio. He is showing clear and valid.
1: A little lost, a little confused. We're trying to figure out where she exactly lives. I believe it's 101. First name's Alicia.
2: Roger.
3: Three man, I put three names into the cat. Can you use our ratings, please?
0: Roger.

0: two. You said one of them was a Honda.
1: Roger, the white Honda.
0: Roger, I think you're going to have an issue. So Bravo Kilo plate that's showing canceled due to being junked is showing on a gray Subaru Forester.
1: Roger, stand by.

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1: Gravity Run.
0: Two, Hotel Golf Foxtrot. Alpha 16, 557, Hotel 50, 2851.

7752, I've got that showing on the white 2007 Honda Civic. To one of the names in the call, looks like the plate may be off by a digit. Should be Bravo Kilo 02751. That one's clear valid with insurance.

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0: I'm gonna attempt to stop 32 at Mama Coke. I just stopped at Fitzgerald. Black motorcycle, possible dirt bike. Stopped.
2: Sector 2, you'll have Columbus Square for your hook.
0: Roger, thank you.
2: Sector 3. Sector 3, Mr. Reyes is showing clear and valid. The other name, Julio, is showing clear with no hawk found, and the first name, Jessica, is showing a hard copy out of immigration for removal.
0: Copy, copy. Any way to confirm that and see if they want to come down and pick her up?
2: We can't.

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2: Could you head to the area of 38 Hunger Road for a car? It's for an MVA. There's no injuries or anything, but the car is severely damaged.
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0: Roger from 1.

0: into the 101 and 104, just be advised, when I took the initial call, when I called it back, it's a female, it almost sounds like on the phone, and we just listened to Devin's call when we called the second time, and it's a total different person. We did ask them if they were the only person in the car at the time of the accident, and they said they were.
1: Yes.
0: But the calls definitely sound like two different people.
2: Roger, I'm turning on the Huntsbook now.
3: Roger.

0: 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I'm a respond on a party one to the area of 38
1: right.
0: Unger Road for a motor vehicle accident. Car into pole. Pole is broken. That's engine 5, squad 4, Waterford EMS and Medic 11. Respond in the area of 38 Unger Road for a motor vehicle accident with injuries.
1: Right.
0: It was a car into a pole. Pole is broken. Operate on ops 1 at 151. Roger.
2: 17 HQ.
0: HQ.
2: I'll be clear with a report for senior services, and I'll be en route to Unger.
0: Roger.
3: Responding.
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0: Squad 4 responding. Go ahead.

0: drivers at the house. Roger. 9-6. Can you try and make contact with the operator, please?
1: Roger.
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0: 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PD on scene's reporting the operator is not on scene at this time. No operator.
1: We're not here yet.

0: 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We have the son's name.
1: WFI responding. Yes, responding. Just be advised, the PD on scene stating there is no operator to the vehicle. The operator has left the scene.
0: 5,000.

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1: Yes.
0: Did you mind ever sort of start it on any priority?
1: Yeah, you can start them. We have wires on the car. The PD is saying that there's no one in the car. We can't verify that yet. And no patients at this time.
0: And what priority would you like that?
1: Three for now.
0: Thank you.
2: Squad's on scene.
0: Squad 4 on scene.

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1: Received.

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0: Also releasing squad 4 at this time.
1: Receive releasing squad 4.

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1: Rejoining switching back. Run two.
2: Do you have the caller's info?
1: That's the department if I do. She's in the call.
2: Roger, can you just confirm the file 20 with Nathaniel?
1: That's affirmative. It has box 1 and box 3.

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1: HQ.
0: One oh one and 104 committed for the road closure. Just awaiting Eversource. And then we'll let you know about it though.
1: Roger.
0: I'll be 21 for now.
1: 21.

0: Virginia. I'll be clear with the report.
1: Oh, after that.

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200. Respond to headache. At 70 West Street. Cross streets are Center Street and Connecticut Avenue. 200. Respond to headache. At 70 West Street. Cross streets are Center Street and Connecticut Avenue.

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100. Respond to fall victim at 121 Montauk Avenue. Cross streets are Orchard Street and Squire Street. 100. Respond to fall victim at 121 Montauk Avenue. Cross streets are Orchard Street and Squire Street.

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0: So you head towards Mohegan Avenue and just past Benham. Passerby said there's a black Acura and a silver Honda Accord. He's not sure what they were doing, but they're stopped in the travel lane.
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0: turns that to a 2020 white Subaru Outback to an Emily Manning out of Boston Post. I'll confirm real time.
1: Roger.

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0: 啊是。
2: 一起。
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0: 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W28 from Quaker Hill is on scene with him in his personal vehicle, so he has no gear, and he said he thinks it's some type of medical. 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

Boulevard, New Hampshire, expires in November of this year. A 2015 Nissan Rogue Book lot, Sedona White House, out of Atlanta Court, Archon. 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
1: Roger, then I think she's not working on next gen, so I don't got some manual in it.
2: Norwich Road. You're looking for a black Acura, a male inside the vehicle having an unknown medical result or mental status. 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Respond on priority 1 to 199 Old Norwich Road for a male in a vehicle having some type of medical altered mental status. Operate on ops 5 at 631.

0: chief.
1: That's all we have this right now. Can you try and give me contact with the family member? See if they know what's going on with it. He's completely nonverbal.
0: Roger.

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141 for DMS, a Fuku Anita Respond Party 2 to 26 Stone Street for an 88-year-old female feeling nauseous. That's Squad 4, Waterford EMS. A full crew is needed. Respond Party 2 to 26 Stone Street for an 88-year-old female feeling nauseous. Operate on Ops 5 at 653.

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1: Do you have a op number for William?
0: Needed for 26 Stone Street, 88-year-old female feeling sick to her stomach. 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
0: Roger.

Engine 2 and 200. Respond to 6, unknown, at 24, Grove Street, Unit 1. 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
1: Four two Sierra, are you available for four? 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
0: 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I'll be 21.
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0: B21 with the report.
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35. Sector 570 via street, unit 49 T Charlie. Non-active verbal between a resident staff member reported this morning. Nothing physical.

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1: 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Can I get the last 5 digits of the CFS?
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1: For the safety purposes, stay here from Cole pretty much to Crystal is going to be closed down for a little while. 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
1: Signal 5. 82, can you head over to 45 Richards Grove Road? The caller is the head of maintenance of the property. Residents left, but he was reporting they have a blue sedan that was parked on the property at the gate with no license plate.

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0: Engine 1 and 100. Respond to seizures victim at 62 Hoyt Street. Cross streets are Reed Street and J Street. Scat halfway house. Engine 1 and 100. Respond to seizures victim at 62 Hoyt Street. Cross streets are Reed Street and J Street. Scat halfway house.
1: Clear from that one, no contact. 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

0: 三幺二。
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expired as of February this year to 2023 for the call of blue in color to Jonathan Pavlovsko out of Clinton, Connecticut.

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0: time comes back to a 2023 Hyundai Santa Fe color gray, valid until 2027. 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

0: 那个飞车车会他摔出来一个飞娃。
1: How's 23 in the water?

0: Please hold for three.
1: Three is clear. Thanks. Can you
0: two on the air, Bill? Can you two on the air, Bill?

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0: Under the units will be conducting training at the waterfront. Can you place engine 3 last 2, please?
1: One one zero two zero zero nine four three.

Prisoner, straight mileage 1284.4. 8-9-31, transporting prisoner, straight mileage 1284.7, 08-58 hours.

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1: You can start a medic and an ambulance to Eat Baldwin Drive, alter mental status, syncope.
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1: Six of four on the scene.

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1: Say again.
0: There's a vent on the cover of the gas tank. It should be on the screen.
1: Okay.
0: Yeah, that's all I got.
2: Medical emergency.
3: Medical emergency.
1: Heading this to the workout for group.

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0: Roger.

0: Sector 2, Sector 3. Sector 2, Sector 3, 281 State Street, RM1, Foxtrot. Altered check. Name is in the cab. Called in by Doctrinated Services. He has not been in contact with them since Wednesday, which is unusual for him. History of medical conditions and intoxication.
1: Good.

31 HQ. Quiet. Custody of the prisoner has been transferred to the marshals. Pending mileage was 128.55.7. Under 0922.

0: 问题。
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0: 好，谢谢。

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0: 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Training concluded for the day. Because of normal responses.
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1: One hundred and quarters, light's yours.

Engine 1 and 100. Respond to unconscious, unresponsive, with medic. At 2, Montauk Avenue. All streets of Bank Street and Mitchell Court. Engine 1 and 100. Respond to unconscious, unresponsive, with medic. At 2, Montauk Avenue. All streets of Bank Street and Mitchell Court.

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2: The 17 Harborview Ave. Can you make contact with the homeowner who's reporting that the neighbor drove by and accidentally hit the mirror on his son's vehicle? 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
0: Last name, Weisenberg, Whiskey, Echo, Illinois, Sierra, Echo, November, Bravo, Uniform, Romeo, Golf. First name, Ruth. Date of birth, 11/22/1941.

for you. Bye, BQ. Go ahead. We'll be clear with the report, and can you present reports at 40, Truman?

100. Respond to 6. Unknown. At 50. Montauk Avenue. Unit 2. Cross streets on the Chill Court and Tinker Court. 100. Respond to 6. Unknown. At 50. Montauk Avenue. Unit 2. Cross streets on the Chill Court and Tinker Court.

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0: Number 3 Stanton Street. The homeowner's reporting that she had a male come onto her property that she's no longer friends with and walked into her front door while she was outside. She said that she had already told him that he's not allowed on the property.

0: 再见。
1: 他们可以跟我说，看你去方便的那种。
0: 那就再见。

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Respond to overdose. At 319 Vauxhall Street. Cross streets are Perkins Street and Coleman Street. 200. Respond to overdose. At 319 Vauxhall Street. Cross streets are Perkins Street and Coleman Street.

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1: I put that novel in there. 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

0: 321, can you leave me off after notes?
1: 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Junior.
2: 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Sector 4, Sector 5. 929 Bank Street, the slice pallet in the parking lot for three individuals trespassing. 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

0: He was just sitting in the pending for us.
1: RJ, collision system. I just resented. I have a sector 4 and sector 5 on the call.

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0: 32 North Bridges Grove, gonna be New Jersey, Bravo, 48, Victor, Golf, Romeo.

0: My only other guess would be that would be in the driveway of that business there.
1: The gentleman in front of 59 Federal.

0: 是这个，就是说。First one's going to be Connecticut Bravo Hotel, 33246. Again, this state, BH, 33246. Advise when you're ready for the next. This one's going to be Connecticut Alpha X-ray, 44986. Again, this state, 8X, 44986.
1: 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With insurance, Captain Mendel,

0: Lease vehicle. 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
1: 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I got two outs for you. 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
0: Okay.
1: All right, that vehicle owner for the Subaru is going to be Connecticut 115-032-921. 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
0: Southbound Scotchcap, New Jersey, Uniform 73, Whiskey Romeo Yankee.
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0: 32 North at Uncas, gonna be this date, Bravo Uniform 14417.

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0: 646. 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A gentleman in the lobby has some found property for you.
1: Copy, you can drop it off at post one. I'll take care of it up at the building.
0: Roger.
2: Call Atlantic operator, Route 95 southbound, between exits 90 and 89. 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

891 CMP, out of Cumberland Farms, 47 North Road. They have a male by the coffee bar that's asking other customers for money. He was told, they're saying that he was there last week doing the same thing. They want him removed from the business.

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1: Roger.
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Sector 3, Sector 4. Sector 3, Sector 4, 281 Stage 3 is going to be in the first floor, main lobby. A male was acting rude towards the property manager and she would like him trespassed. She was last seen walking downtown. White male, green shirt, gray sweatpants.

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I disregard.

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to you noon, Bob. First name Charlie Romeo Alpha Victor Echo November. First name Sierra Tango Oscar Romeo Mike 61291.

0: person.
1: Yeah, Roger, we'll try to help.
0: Appreciate it.

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1: Thank you.
0: 21, give me your address if you can just leave me for remarks.
1: Where is it?
2: Four to three.

0: 请问是
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0: 没有，我是 advised that you trespass and not welcome here anymore. I'm 21.
1: There is a

0: 三零三。
1: 看你什么？
0: To stop and shut. The caller currently under one saying she saw two people dragging out an elderly woman.
2: Okay.
0: Currently getting into a silver Hyundai Sonata 655 Yankee November Victor.
1: Here?
0: They're going to be in the handicap parking first row.
1: Roger. Two of you. Good. Alright, she didn't want to finish her test. She just wanted to move along. They're on their way and they're explaining that they can't go back. We're going to be clearing over four.
3: Roger.

0: 10. There has a female sitting in the front seat, and one of the males is looking through the trunk or something. Caller 10, she thinks it might also possibly be a medical issue.
1: Roger, I'm going to during a minute.
2: 17 is a lot now. And I'll be out with the car.
0: 36.
1: Construction site near there. Report of a larceny by a white male wearing a brown coat. They walked away prior to the call. Unknown direction of travel.
3: I got it.
4: What are they still?
1: An energy drink, and they also just want to move the lawn from the site and told not to come back.
3: Two copies, I'll find my roof.

0: 6612. I'm gonna stay on the other side near Lake Lewis, because I've been standing here and no one's said anything about that, dude.
1: Hello,
2: I'm on the other side of Staker, and he's flagging me down.

Q2Q. Last name, can you run a name for me? Last name Ortiz. First name Ruben. We have history with him. October 5th, 1969.

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1: Thank you.
0: What we all said here, Mr. Wheeler's going to be inside paying for the groceries. So just some medical issues going on. He's on the phone with the female half's daughter. For the oil mill call, did she happen to have a red shirt, no shoes, blonde hair? Roger. I found her on the oil mill last night. It's all taken care of. You can clear that out. Just let them know. It's all set.
2: Sir, did you order parking a plane in the area as well?
3: Go ahead, sir.
2: 41 Berkeley Avenue, looking for a brown or gold Toyota Corolla. Been parked for some time, possibly its fireplace.
3: Yeah, 41 Berkeley.

0: 站起来去。
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0: 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I'll be clear. I'll just have the name.
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0: Can you send me that call? I got a place for you when you're ready.
1: On the plate.
0: Sandy, Connecticut Classic. 00. 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Again, Connecticut Classic. 00. 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
1: 21.

0: back on us. 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Dallas, insurance, Southern Rail Park.
1: Roger. You can go ahead and clear this call, no report. Time for car 3 reparked and it has insurance. And it's registered.

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just put me out at the behind City Hall Masonic on a suspicious event. And can you just put in CAD that the individuals have been taken to Norwich?

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0: Roger.
3: 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Female previously trespassed in 2021 is in a store. Described as a VF black and white top.
0: Here we go. 4 conditions.

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1: Very good.
0: That female's GOA. I spoke my staff. I left some cat notes. I'll be 7-1.
2: Roger.

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1: 4.
0: Sector 4, Sector 3, 1, Montauk, Cavendish, Chelsea, Grunton, Bank, 2 near the garage entrance, they would like to move along. Color is a bank employee. No description given.
1: 4, copies.

0: 82-16. It's going to be two. 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
1: Sector 1, Sector 2, 70 Anthony Road, Carmen C, Charlie, assisting Bristol PD with making contact and getting them in contact with a detective of theirs. The name and phone number are in the cat.
0: Got it.

0: Searching. 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
1: Butter.
0: Thanks, sir. You're welcome. Dodge 3, 2116.
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0: was bad for James Bailey, and he's clear noise.
1: 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My name is gonna work on his Frank. B-R-Y-A-N-T slash Angel Voice. R-O-Y.

0: Troy, out of Mill Road. 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
1: They're both on their way. I'll be 21 to 16.
2: Merry Christmas.

0: number for Canada Assist.
1: Canada Assist. I know, Brian Roy was driving something right.
2: Great, advise of his rights.

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King Sector 2, Sector 1. 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Should be pushing a juvenile in a wheelchair. 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

0: 好了。
1: 二十三十九块。

0: Sector 1, Sector 2, 158 Hawthorne Drive, Belmont Woods Apartment, in the parking lot for a confrontation between a company doing weed work and a resident. Resident is complaining that they were not given notice of the weed work.
1: The 15 is going to be Indiana Environment, Hotel Echo 6535.
0: 32. It's going to be on the back porch of 14E Echo.

0: 1-2, I'm leaving it to you now. 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
1: Should be in the handle.

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0: Engine 1, Battalion Chief, N-100. Respond to motor vehicle accident with injuries at Jefferson Avenue and Wall Street. Engine 1, Battalion Chief, N-100. Respond to motor vehicle accident with injuries at Jefferson Avenue and Wall Street.
1: Just got wall, signal 8.

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0: 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Again, Jefferson Avenue at Walden Avenue.
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Respond to motor vehicle accident with injuries at Jefferson Avenue and Walden Avenue. 200. Respond to motor vehicle accident with injuries at Jefferson Avenue and Walden Avenue.

0: Rhode Island Yankee Whiskey 372. I have a Connecticut Classic when you're ready.
1: Alright, go with the plate again.
0: Rhode Island is going to be Yankee Whiskey 372.
1: I'm just flying to Jefferson and Walden. 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

0: I found on a white Acura RDX. Do you have another plate?
1: I do. It's going to be Connecticut Classic. 01, Bravo Uniform, Kilo, Charlie.
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3: 2 hours on it.
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0: Alright, we're gonna be clear over for it, and we figure it out. It's simple.
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Engine 2, respond to 6, unknown, at 1, Montauk Avenue, cross streets of Bank Street and Mitchell Court, Chelsea Groton Bank. 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
1: We'll be clearing
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0: Engine 1, and 100. Respond to unconscious, unresponsive, with medic. At 137, Bank Street. Cross streets are alley and alley. The telegraph. Engine 1, and 100. Respond to unconscious, unresponsive, with medic. At 137, Bank Street. Cross streets are alley and alley. The telegraph.
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3: 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Station A, Medic 11 is responding, thanks. Danger 1 on the scene.
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0: can you repeat the plate? It was echoing.
1: It's going to be Bravo Yankee 69935. Should be on a blue Jeep.
0: And hit a dark gray Subaru. Backed out, parked in a different spot in the parking lot, and then left. Backline canceled. 26, Chief Wrangler Rubicon, interest confirmed in real time. Go with the op.
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2: 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I'll head to that. 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

If you haven't made it to Cheney yet, I just took another call for a different evading at 5 Bayview Avenue with an actual complainant. Stated that some vehicle was parked in front of that residence and hit by a landscaping truck and trailer, and that trailer continued on.

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0: 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Sister Rabbi Michael Rose, with Connecticut Bravo Juliet, 47588.
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1: Roger that.

0: 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I put a 15 in for you.
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0: 2101 SOK. Rookie Yankee comes back to a 2006 Acura color white to a Madeline Christiani 36. 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
2: Okay,
0: Brook Street entrance of the Gold Star Highway, the Gold Star Bridge southbound.
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0: 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At 89, Truman Street. 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Respond is waiting. Non-traumatic. At 89, Truman Street. Cross streets are Blinden Street and Hempstead Street.
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1: We have the FD out, 89 Truman Street. The victim hasn't called, but it sounds like the patient is bleeding from his arm. He has a dog with him, and he's possibly bitten by his own dog.

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At 143 Vauxhall Street. Cross streets are Fitch Avenue and Parker Street. Engine 2 and 200. Respond to overdose with medic. At 143 Vauxhall Street. Cross streets are Fitch Avenue and Parker Street.

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1: I added a note, 1-1-3-2-1.
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Sarah, 1 second, 1. 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

0: JFK. 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
1: She called on her own behalf.
0: Right. Did she tell you it was on purpose or accidental?
1: 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She attempted suicide.
0: Okay, thank you.

Road. It's going to be for a 74-year-old male fall requesting lift assist, no injuries. Squad 4 respond for 82 to 19 Rock Ridge Road for a 74-year-old male fall requesting lift assist, no injuries. Operate out 5, timeout 1646.

0: Roger. She's on the bus. I'll be following down for a seat.
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0: I have an EVP call, 242 Nautilus. What's your pleasure for officer's defense?

0: freeze into that now. Who else do you have free? Or nobody? Four is available.
1: I have sector four. No one else? He told the caller he was going to drown. There is history of suicidal ideations in the past.
0: Sure, if it is available, you can send me to.
1: Roger, here, too.
0: Monitor available.
1: 42 Nautilus Drive, Unit 222, Angel Sanchez, date of birth 4/28/2004, told the caller that he was going to drown. History suicidal attempts. Text was sent 20 minutes ago.
0: 4 copy and route. Here, this is

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0: Last name, Bonanno. Bravo, Oscar, November, Alpha, November, November, Oscar. First name, Adam, 123-84.

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0: Reached you. 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
1: Hunter?

0: 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I'll go to incident.
1: Roger. 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
0: 360. You want me to go close?
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0: Hello?

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0: 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Take Furman's, I'll need a flatbed.
1: Received, and that's valid, no hits to Jason Prevost out of Knollwood Road, our town.
2: Is that the Smashburger parking lot? Probably Juliet 43323.
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0: you. 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
1: Roger. Sector 2, Sector 5. Sector 3 stated that it's quite a shelter. Could you get out of that direction?
0: I got separated.
1: Roger. One.
2: You got Sierra 1. I'm coming up on Crystal.
3: Station.
1: 3-2, can you call us?

0: Taxi 4.
1: Last name is Hotel Alpha. Tango Tango.
0: What?
1: Echo November.
0: Right.
1: First name's Judah. 125-2000. Over 4.
0: 4, can you call it?

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1: Mike, Ace, G, Echo Romeo, 5477.

0: 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Respond to sick, unknown. At 7:30, State Pier Road. 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
1: I don't know if this is really, we're on the speaker side.
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0: John.
2: PD is out with the patient, now reporting they're on the state pier, side of the facility.

0: Sector 2.
1: Good.
0: 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Judah Hatton does have the trespass on file.
1: Roger.

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0: Cedric Diamond 115 Waterfront. 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
1: I'm clearing up from here. I can head back.
0: Roger. One, you can cancel.

0: 21.
1: I'm going to call 911 with this phone. I was just giving. I mean, can you just write down the number, please?

0: views. This caller still in the area.
1: Caller should be over at 15 Waterfront. He was wearing a Town Hill Auto uniform.
0: Roger, I'm in the area.

0: I have a feeling it might be James from the other night. That's exactly what I was thinking of.
1: Yeah, his name is James Davis.

0: 3387.
1: 3387, 85. 3387. 3387. One caller from number 13, Dunbar Road, reporting a male going door to door soliciting. Wearing a gray shirt and black shorts. Lost in the area of number 17, Dunbar.
0: 8-0. Ready. Yeah, I wasn't on the pier.

0: 知道没有是方式，我被控了，问我什么事都是。
1: Thank you.

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2: 1 more, you 10, 7 grand, Nick.
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0: ambulance to St. John's Church on 8th Street. 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So, total blank accident.
1: Ambulance, yeah.
0: Obviously.
1: Okay.

0: need to do this explainable. Entrance to Panera, Bravo Yankee, 19843.
1: Right here.

0: can you speak with a female that's going to be outside of the Verizon store? There was a slight language barrier, but she was telling me that her vehicle was stolen a few days ago, and she came across one that she thinks is hers, but she's not sure. It's the same vehicle, but it has a different plate, but the plate matches the vehicle. She's going to be her friend in the black Chevy trucks.
1: Hey, Roger. Nate, for you.
0: Nate, here.
1: He was on his way to add a note between one report.
0: There he is.
2: 17-18-90.

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Engine 2, Battalion Chief, and 200. Respond to assault victim. At 10, Rosemary Street. Cross streets are Cove Street and Terrace Avenue. Engine 2, Battalion Chief, and 200. Respond to assault victim. At 10, Rosemary Street. Cross streets are Cove Street and Terrace Avenue.

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0: Hawaii Beach here with the struggles going off and unsecured front door.
1: Received with an audible and an unsecured front door. 38, you copy?
0: Roger. 161 Rochford. Highway Beach, can we see if we can call the owner?
1: The alarm company was attempting contact as well. I will call who we have in house.
0: Certainly, neighbor. My name's Golf Uniform Alpha Romeo Delta India Alpha November India. 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
0: 3's clear, now we'll check the road has.

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1: Copy.

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1: Anthem stated it occurred under the bridge, making it state police. He also said he didn't want to press charges anyways. I left some cat notes detailing the rest. We clear no report.

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Respond to wires. Transformer. At 600 Jefferson Avenue. Cross streets are Chester Street and Mary Street. Say Mary Cemetery. Engine 2 and truck 2. Respond to wires. Transformer. At 600 Jefferson Avenue. Cross streets are Chester Street and Mary Street. Say Mary Cemetery.

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2: Shark 2, engine 2 in the area.

0: truck, keep returning.
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1: 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Those cable wire that fell from the vehicle has just been removed. Under control, under two available.
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Thank you. We got vehicle descriptions. Let's see anyone out here.

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1: Caller from 129 Smith Head Road said there's a male wearing all black. He was stumbling in the road and fell and then got up and kept walking. He's on Mullen Hill right now.
2: Roger, from Larry.
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0: 41.
1: Yes.
0: 351 North 7th, south right. If you could just check the parking lot for that specific plate, go through it again.

0: Received.
1: Monitor and quarters.
0: G2.
2: I'm out with that mail. Stone Heights near Mullen Hill.
0: Roger.
2: Excuse me, Mullen Hill near Stone Heights.
0: Roger.
3: GQ2, Connecticut, please. Connecticut, combo, Charlie 280807.
0: Go
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2: Two, 18215 on the ROs, both vehicles, please.

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1: Street Lower Boulevard. There's a white van parked at this location frequently, blocking hydrants, and the drivers have seen multiple times pass out behind the wheel. If you guys can just check the area, see if this vehicle is here. The plate is in the hall.

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1: 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Clear no more.
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0: I'll be clear from that 7 with a fraction and another ACC.

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Respond to sick, unknown, at 20, Villard Road. Cross streets of Admiral Drive and Villard Road. 100. Respond to sick, unknown, at 20, Villard Road. Cross streets of Admiral Drive and Villard Road.

0: 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Caller's at 10 Mountain. 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
1: Negative, he's at Bartlett Park.
0: Alright, I'll head over there. He's at his house.
1: Sorry, I didn't copy the address for his residence. What's the address?
0: I'll come in. It's on Honey 7. I'll get you the numeric.
1: I'm updating the call now.
0: Delta 15.

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At 1, Waterfront Park. Cross streets are Dead End City Pier Avenue.